Deuteronomy, or if you're feeling biblical, the book of Deuteronomy. But let's not talk about love. Let's try to recall old Casey's at bat, or whether we think Gatsby is as great as all that. Let's sing about Greece.

Let's weigh the Schubert follies with the Earl Carroll vanities. But let's not talk about love. Let's talk about drugs. Let's talk about

0: phrenology. I owe you an apology, but let's not talk about love.
1: Let's speak of Lamar, that hideous affair. Why?

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Let's even have a huddle over Harvard University. But let's not talk about love. Let's wish him good luck.

of anyone's dream is over my head. Do nothing till you hear from